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0: there. 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

devil went down to Georgia. He was looking for a soul to steal. He was in a bind because he was way behind and he was willing to make a deal. When he came across this young man sewing on a fiddle and playing it hot, and the devil jumped up on a hickory stump and said, "Boy, let me tell you what. I guess you didn't know it, but I'm a fiddle player too. 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Now you play pretty good fiddle, boy, but give the devil his due. 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

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Johnny said, "Devil, just come on back if you ever want to try again. 'Cause I told you once, you son of a gun,

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2: Good Election Day morning, Morgan County. There is a race we've been following closely for you. The 15th State Senate District is a three-way primary among Republicans Darren Thorne, who's the incumbent, teacher Rob Wolford, and business owner Ken Reed. All three appeared yesterday on Panhandle Live. Here's Rob Wolford.
3: What happens here in West Virginia in the greater scheme of things may not amount to a hill of beans in these 50 states, but for West Virginia, by West Virginians, this is our hill. These are our beans. And for out-of-state interests to constantly be, you know, insidiously trying to grab them, to steal them, to make us pay for them, I have to say, we need to wake up. And this is a hill I'm willing to fight for.
2: Business owner Ken Reed.
4: I have been lucky enough to be voted into public service before. I have been a county commissioner in Morton County. I've been a state delegate. I have opened up and run businesses in the Eastern Panhandle and Morgan, Berkeley, and Hampshire County. And I believe that's what we need going forward, is people who can actually negotiate and get things done.
2: Darren Thorne is a farmer from Hampshire County. He responded to an often leveled accusation.
5: Well, first of all, Patrick Morsi did not appoint me. It was Jim Justice. So we need to get that cleared up. I've been hearing that that's what's been going out there. I guess we get, because I agree with the policies of the governor, that makes it a rubber stamp, but that's not true. We disagree on several issues. I believe that I am the most conservative and proven conservative in this race.
2: You can hear their full comments on an archived episode of Panhandle Live, available on Spotify. On this primary election day in the Mountain State, polls are set to open at 6:30 this morning and stay open till 7:30 tonight. Early voting numbers jumped significantly for an off-year election. Over the weekend, a large number of voters turned out statewide, and Secretary of State Chris Warner reported early voting totals were actually 8% higher than early turnout for the last off-year primary back in 2022. The Secretary of State will be a special guest this morning on Panhandle Live. Three key statewide judicial positions will be determined today. Here's Jack Carlson.
6: Two candidates are vying for the position held by former Justice Beth Walker, who retired last year. Thomas Ewing, who was appointed by Governor Patrick Morsi to fill Walker's seat, and Republican House of Delegates member Bill Flanagan are the candidates. Five candidates are vying for the open seat that belonged to former Justice Tim Armstead, who died last year. Morrissey appointee Gerald Titus squares off against veteran attorney Laura Faircloth, Raleigh County Circuit Judge Todd Kirby, Senior Status Judge H.L. Kirkpatrick, and longtime Wheeling attorney Martin Sheehan. In West Virginia Intermediate Court, incumbent Dan Greer faces longtime Kanawha County Family Court Judge Jim Douglas.
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7: 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On 81 southbound, looks like we do have that zone, that construction zone, before you get to Route 11. On the north side of Winchester, that's really starting to slow you down. So be prepared for a slow down there. On the northbound side, you're fully fine even in toward Hagerstown. That construction zone in Greencastle got picked up. Accident after Mapleville Road eastbound 70, so we're still slow for that. The rest of the ride to Frederick is good. Route 9, it's off and on with the delays after the Shenandoah River to Hillsboro, and you're lined up for the Berlin Turnpike too. I'm Allie Oakley with traffic.
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8: Here's your Panhandle News Network forecast. Today will be partly sunny and delightful with a high of 70. Tonight, expect cloudy skies with a low of 52. Tomorrow will be cloudy and breezy with a chance of showers and a thunderstorm. Some thunderstorms may bring localized damaging wind gusts. The high will reach 68 degrees. With your exclusive AccuWeather forecast, I'm meteorologist Joe Lundberg on Cool 92.9.
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92.9, Morgan County's greatest hits. Good morning, I'm Danielle. It's 6:10, 41 degrees, getting up to a high of 72 today. A lot of people get to sleep in today because of Election Day. Some people are up earlier than normal because of Election Day here in West Virginia. Here's Duran Duran with Rio on Cool 92.9.

92.9, Morgan County's greatest hits at 620. Currently, it's 41 degrees. This morning, I was running a few minutes late because I looked in my refrigerator and I have absolutely nothing for breakfast to bring with me this morning. I don't stop on my way here because there's nothing between Hedgesville and Berkeley Springs on my way here. And it's because I have three teenagers currently in the house right now. They're all going to be home today, so I had to leave something for them. Today's going to be a big grocery shopping day, getting ready for the kids to be home for summertime. Here's Hart now with These Dreams on Cool 92.9.

0: Oregon County's greatest hits are on Cool 92.9, 624. 41 degrees, sunny today, a high of 72. 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
2: 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On 81 southbound, there is an incident before you get to Route 11 in Winchester. Your delays are going to be out of Clearbrook, the northbound side. It's okay out of Winchester to Martinsburg, Falling Waters into Hagerstown. 70 is good. Hancock to Hagerstown. The incident after you pass Mapleville Road out of the way. The rest of the ride to Frederick is good. Southbound 270 south of the Monocacy, traffic is going to be jammed to get into Hyattstown. 15, you're still lined up getting into Luckett's. Route 9, traffic slows after the Shenandoah River to Harper's Ferry Road. Heavy into Hillsboro, traffic is going to slow Percival Road to the Berlin Turnpike. And Route 7 at Route 9, traffic's heavy. I'm Allie Oakley with traffic.
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3: Here's your Panhandle News Network forecast. Today will be partly sunny and delightful with a high of 70. Tonight, expect cloudy skies with a low of 52. Tomorrow will be cloudy and breezy with a chance of showers and a thunderstorm. Some thunderstorms may bring localized damaging wind gusts. The high will reach 68 degrees. With your exclusive AccuWeather forecast, I'm meteorologist Joe Lundberg on Cool 92.9.
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Cool 92.9, Morgan County's greatest hits. Good morning, Danielle, with you. It's 40 degrees, and coming up, we'll talk about the most popular cereals in the U.S. Right now, it's Boys to Men with Moontown Philly on Cool 92.9.

0: 92.9. That one put a smile on my face this morning. That was Boys to Men from 1991. I'm Danielle with you. Good morning. 40 degrees, sunny today, a high of 72. Researchers have found the most popular cereals in the U.S. They analyzed Google Trends data from the last year to find the most searched cereals in each state. According to research from Nielsen IQ, breakfast cereal sales have been declining for years. Concerns about processed ingredients and sugar are one reason sales are down. I know for me, I don't think cereal tastes like it did when we were kids. Did our taste buds change? Did they change the ingredients? I think it's a little bit of both. I think a lot of times when we had it, you know, maybe they used less ingredients. Maybe they used more sugar. I don't know. But there's some that I really think taste different. Coming in at 8th place on 10, because there is a huge tie for 8th place. Cocoa Puffs, Cap'n Crunch, Corn Flakes, Frosted Mini Wheats, Corn Pops, Apple Jacks, Wheaties, Honeycomb, Cocoa Pebbles, Fruity Pebbles, Special K, Lucky Charms. That's number 8 on the most popular cereals in the U.S. They all tied with being the first one in number 1 in each state. Number 7, Golden Crisp. Number 6, Cookie Crisp. Number 5, Honey Bunches of Oats. That's what my dad eats. 4, Cinnamon Toast Crunch. 3, Trix. Number 2, Rice Krispies and Cheerios. And the number 1 most popular cereal in the U.S. with 13 states naming it number 1 is Fruit Loops. What's your thoughts? What do you think? Think on that list. Let's see here. The ones I eat the most, I don't mind Golden Crisp. Corn Pops, and I eat them. Apple Jacks are okay. Cocoa Pebbles and Fruity Pebbles are the ones I think taste differently. And out of that list, Lucky Charms is probably the one I still eat the most as an adult.
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2: 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On 81, it looks pretty good. Winchester, Martinsburg, and Hagerstown, there was that construction southbound near Clearbrook that still has you slow, but it's starting to shrink, saying they're picking this stuff up. 70 between Hancock, Hagerstown, Myersville, and Frederick lanes are open. Southbound 270 slowing before Urbana to Hyattstown. 15 across Point of Rocks on your way into Luckett's off and on with some pretty big delays. Route 9, traffic slows at the Shenandoah River to the West Virginia-Virginia line. Then you're going to slow Sagal Road to Harper's Ferry Road, very heavy into Hillsboro. Traffic slows Percival Road to the Berlin Turnpike. And Route 7, traffic slows before and after Route 9. I'm Allie Oakley with traffic.
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6: Here's your Panhandle News Network forecast. Today will be partly sunny and delightful with a high of 70. Tonight, expect cloudy skies with a low of 52. Tomorrow will be cloudy and breezy with a chance of showers and a thunderstorm. Some thunderstorms may bring localized damaging wind gusts. The high will reach 68 degrees. With your exclusive AccuWeather forecast, I'm meteorologist Joe Lundberg on Cool 92.9.
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0: 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It is 6:53, currently 41 degrees. 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
2: 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On 81 between Winchester, Martinsburg, and Hagerstown, there are no accidents. 70 looks fine. If you are going from Hancock, Hagerstown, Frederick to the Baltimore Beltway, southbound 270, traffic slows out of Urbana to Hyattstown and 27 Ridge Road to get to 370, and you're going to slow on the spur. 15 Point of Rocks, busy. Traffic is going to slow south of St. Clair Lane to get into Luckett's. The rest of the ride to Leesburg is good. Route 9, traffic slows at the West Virginia-Virginia line to Harper's Ferry Road, pretty heavy into Hillsboro. Traffic slows Percival Road to the Berlin Turnpike. And Route 7, traffic slows before Hamilton Station Road to get past Route 9. I'm Allie Oakley with traffic.
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4: Here's your Panhandle News Network forecast. Today will be partly sunny and delightful with a high of 70. Tonight, expect cloudy skies with a low of 52. Tomorrow will be cloudy and breezy with a chance of showers and a thunderstorm. Some thunderstorms may bring localized damaging wind gusts. The high will reach 68 degrees. With your exclusive AccuWeather forecast, I'm meteorologist Joe Lundberg on Cool 92.9.
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2: Good Election Day morning, Morgan County. There is a race we've been following closely for you. The 15th State Senate District is a three-way primary among Republicans Darren Thorne, who's the incumbent, teacher Rob Wolford, and business owner Ken Reed. All three appeared yesterday on Panhandle Live. Here's Rob Wolford.
3: What happens here in West Virginia in the greater scheme of things may not amount to a hill of beans in these 50 states, but for West Virginia, by West Virginians, this is our hill. These are our beans. And for out-of-state interests to constantly be, you know, insidiously trying to grab them, to steal them, to make us pay for them, I have to say, we need to wake up. And this is a hill I'm willing to fight for.
2: Business owner Ken Reed.
4: I have been lucky enough to be voted into public service before. I have been a county commissioner in Morton County. I've been a state delegate. I have opened up and run businesses in the Eastern Panhandle and Morgan, Berkeley, and Hampshire County. And I believe that's what we need going forward, is people who can actually negotiate and get things done.
2: Darren Thorne is a farmer from Hampshire County. He responded to an often leveled accusation.
5: Well, first of all, Patrick Morsi did not appoint me. It was Jim Justice. So we need to get that cleared up. I've been hearing that that's what's been going out there. I guess we get, because I agree with the policies of the governor, that makes it a rubber stamp, but that's not true. We disagree on several issues. I believe that I am the most conservative and proven conservative in this race.
2: You can hear their full comments on an archived episode of Panhandle Live, available on Spotify. On this primary election day in the Mountain State, polls are set to open at 6:30 this morning and stay open until 7:30 tonight. Early voting numbers jumped significantly for an off-year election. Over the weekend, a large number of voters turned out statewide, and Secretary of State Chris Warner reported early voting totals were actually 8% higher than early turnout for the last off-year primary back in 2022. The Secretary of State will be a special guest this morning on Panhandle Live. Three key statewide judicial positions will be determined today. Here's Jack Carlson.
6: Two candidates are vying for the position held by former Justice Beth Walker, who retired last year. Thomas Ewing, who was appointed by Governor Patrick Morsi to fill Walker's seat, and Republican House of Delegates member Bill Flanagan are the candidates. Five candidates are vying for the open seat that belonged to former Justice Tim Armstead, who died last year. Morsi appointee Gerald Titus squares off against veteran attorney Laura Faircloth, Raleigh County Circuit Judge Todd Kirby, Senior Status Judge H.L. Kirkpatrick, and longtime Wheeling attorney Martin Sheehan. In West Virginia Intermediate Court, incumbent Dan Greer faces longtime Kanawha County Family Court Judge Jim Douglas.
2: 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I'm Marcia Kovalik.
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7: 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On 81 between Winchester, Martinsburg, and Hagerstown, there are no accidents. 70 is fine. Hancock, Hagerstown, South Mountain to Frederick. 70 eastbound traffic is going to slow Marriottsville Road to get over to 29 Ellicott City. Southbound 270, very heavy out of Urbana to Hyattstown. And 15, you're jammed out of Luckett's to a crash. That is going to be before you get to Limestone School Road. Route 9, slowing at the West Virginia-Virginia line off and on toward Harper's Ferry Road and the Berlin Turnpike. And you're slowing on the approach to Route 7 as well. I'm Allie Oakley with traffic.
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8: Here's your Panhandle News Network forecast. Today will be partly sunny and delightful with a high of 70. Tonight, expect cloudy skies with a low of 52. Tomorrow will be cloudy and breezy with a chance of showers and a thunderstorm. Some thunderstorms may bring localized damaging wind gusts. The high will reach 68 degrees. With your exclusive AccuWeather forecast, I'm meteorologist Joe Lundberg on Cool 92.9.
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92.9, Morgan County's greatest hits. Good morning, I'm Danielle with you till 10 this morning. On this election day in West Virginia, polls are open till 7:30 this evening. Here's Hall & Oates from 1982, You Make My Dreams Come True on Cool 92.9.

92.9, Morgan County's greatest hits. 38 degrees on your Tuesday morning. And coming up, we're going to talk about, do you think you're cooler now as an adult than you were in high school? We'll talk about it coming up after Blues Traveler right here on Cool 92.9.

Morgan County's greatest hits are on Cool 92.9. 38 degrees, sunny today, a high of 72. Good morning, I'm Danielle. Some adults fully accept that they are no longer cool. But here's a twist. More Americans think they're cooler now than they were back in high school. In a new poll, 56% of people believe they're cool now compared to 43% who remember being cool in high school. Adults under 45 were more willing to cling to being cool, while Gen Xers and Boomers were more willing to accept that they're uncool. And that, for what it's worth, parents of kids under 18 were more likely to think that they are very cool than not parents. But isn't it cool to not care about being cool? I mean, just saying. People were asked how important it is for you to be cool, and 42% claimed it was not at all

0: I don't see accidents. 70 looks okay. Hancock, Hagerstown, Myersville to Frederick, all lanes are open. You merge onto southbound 270. You'll hit the delays out of Urbana past Hyattstown. 15 Point of Rocks, not bad. Heavy out of luck, it's because there is a crash before you get to Limestone School Road, and it's a parking lot. Route 9, traffic slows at the West Virginia, Virginia line to Harper's Ferry Road. Very heavy into Hillsboro. Traffic slows Percival Road to the Berlin Turnpike, and these are volume delays. I'm Allie Oakley with traffic.
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2: Here's your Panhandle News Network forecast. Today will be partly sunny and delightful with a high of 70. Tonight, expect cloudy skies with a low of 52. Tomorrow will be cloudy and breezy with a chance of showers and a thunderstorm. Some thunderstorms may bring localized damaging wind gusts. The high will reach 68 degrees. With your exclusive AccuWeather forecast, I'm meteorologist Joe Lundberg on Cool 92.9.
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It's 38 degrees at 7:33. Coming up, we have cool news. Right now, it's the Jay Giles Band with Centerfold on Cool 92.9.

0: 92.9, Morgan County's greatest hits. Another song that I'm jealous of because I can't whistle. That's the Jay Giles Band. It's 7:37. Good morning to you. I'm Danielle, and it's currently 38 degrees.
1: Here's some cool news.
0: A Las Vegas woman is spreading encouragement across the country through something very simple, a handwritten letter campaign called Cards of Kindness. Juliet, a substitute teacher, mother of 10 and grandmother of 8, says she was inspired after receiving a thoughtful handwritten card from someone she met during a Mrs. Classic Universe pageant. What began as notes to friends and family grew through social media into requests from people across the country, with Juliet sending personalized messages of support and positivity. She says the project has shown her the impact small acts of kindness can have, and hopes more people, especially younger generations, will embrace handwritten letters as a way to connect with others. And that's some cool news.
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3: 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On 81 between Winchester, Martinsburg, and Hagerstown, traffic looks good. Where 70 and 81 come together, it's busy. 70 looks fine. Frederick, Hagerstown to Hancock, 15. Traffic is going to be jammed to an accident that's on the southbound side before you get to Limestone School Road. Traffic slows getting into Luckett's as well. Route 9, traffic slows before you get to Sagal Road, and that's going to stay with you to Hillsboro. Traffic slows Percival Road to the Berlin Turnpike as well. And then you're going to slow briefly when you get to Hamilton Station. Eastbound Route 7, your delays start before the Berlin Turnpike past Route 9. I'm Allie Oakley with traffic.
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7: Here's your Panhandle News Network forecast. Today will be partly sunny and delightful with a high of 70. Tonight, expect cloudy skies with a low of 52. Tomorrow will be cloudy and breezy with a chance of showers and a thunderstorm. Some thunderstorms may bring localized damaging wind gusts. The high will reach 68 degrees. With your exclusive AccuWeather forecast, I'm meteorologist Joe Lundberg on Cool 92.9.
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0: Cool 92.9, Morgan County's greatest hits. Sunny and 72 today. Right now it's 40. Well, it's Tuesday, so it's Tail Wagon Tuesday here on Cool 92.9. Head to our Facebook page and see a picture of Sir Gray. If you're looking for a very sweet, loving companion, look no further. Sir Gray will follow you everywhere you go and make sure you never get lonely. 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He loves kids, so a home with kids would be great. Sir Gray and other adoptable animals are ready to find their forever home at the Humane Society of Morgan County. You can see and get more information on our Facebook page, 929WXDC, or you can check out their website, hsmc-wv.org.
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2: 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On 81 between Winchester, Martinsburg, and Hagerstown, there are no accidents even as you go into Greencastle. 70 between Hancock, Hagerstown, South Mountain, and Frederick lanes are open. You merge onto southbound 270, heavy in Urbana, heavy in Hyattstown, heavy south of Clarksburg Road, and that's really going to take you to lane dividing onto the spur. 15 out of Luckett's, traffic's jammed with a crash that is near Limestone School Road parking lot style. Route 9, traffic slows before you get to Sagal Road to Harper's Ferry Road, Cider Mill Road to Hillsboro, and before you get to Percival Road to the Berlin Turnpike. Route 7, traffic slows Hillsboro Road to Route 9. I'm Allie Oakley with traffic.
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5: 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Reuters says Newsmax is one of the top news brands in America. Even President Trump says Newsmax is terrific, and he's watching. 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
8: Here's your Panhandle News Network forecast. Today will be partly sunny and delightful with a high of 70. Tonight, expect cloudy skies with a low of 52. Tomorrow will be cloudy and breezy with a chance of showers and a thunderstorm. Some thunderstorms may bring localized damaging wind gusts. The high will reach 68 degrees. With your exclusive AccuWeather forecast, I'm meteorologist Joe Lundberg on Cool 92.9.
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2: Good Election Day morning, Morgan County. There is a race we've been following closely for you. The 15th State Senate District is a three-way primary among Republicans Darren Thorne, who's the incumbent, teacher Rob Wolford, and business owner Ken Reed. All three appeared yesterday on Panhandle Live. Here's Rob Wolford.
3: What happens here in West Virginia in the greater scheme of things may not amount to a hill of beans in these 50 states, but for West Virginia, by West Virginians, this is our hill. These are our beans. And for out-of-state interests to constantly be, you know, insidiously trying to grab them, to steal them, to make us pay for them, I have to say, we need to wake up. And this is a hill I'm willing to fight for.
2: Business owner Ken Reed.
4: I have been lucky enough to be voted into public service before. I have been a county commissioner in Morgan County. I've been a state delegate. I have opened up and run businesses in the Eastern Panhandle in Morgan, Berkeley, and Hampshire County. And I believe that's what we need going forward, is people who can actually negotiate and get things done.
2: Darren Thorne is a farmer from Hampshire County. He responded to an often leveled accusation.
5: Well, first of all, Patrick Morsi did not appoint me. It was Jim Justice. So we need to get that cleared up. I've been hearing that that's what's been going out there. I guess we get, because I agree with the policies of the governor, that makes it a rubber stamp, but that's not true. We disagree on several issues. I believe that I am the most conservative and proven conservative in this race.
2: You can hear their full comments on an archived episode of Panhandle Live, available on Spotify. On this primary election day in the Mountain State, polls are set to open at 6:30 this morning and stay open until 7:30 tonight. Early voting numbers jumped significantly for an off-year election. Over the weekend, a large number of voters turned out statewide, and Secretary of State Chris Warner reported early voting totals were actually 8% higher than early turnout for the last off-year primary back in 2022. The Secretary of State will be a special guest this morning on Panhandle Live. Three key statewide judicial positions will be determined today. Here's Jack Carlson.
6: Two candidates are vying for the position held by former Justice Beth Walker, who retired last year. Thomas Ewing, who was appointed by Governor Patrick Morrisey to fill Walker's seat, and Republican House of Delegates member Bill Flanagan are the candidates. Five candidates are vying for the open seat that belonged to former Justice Tim Armstead, who died last year. Morrisey appointee Gerald Titus squares off against veteran attorney Laura Faircloth, Raleigh County Circuit Judge Todd Kirby, Senior Status Judge H.L. Kirkpatrick, and longtime Wheeling attorney Martin Sheehan. In West Virginia Intermediate Court, incumbent Dan Greer faces longtime Kanawha County Family Court Judge Jim Douglas.
2: 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On the Panhandle News Network, I'm Marcia Kovalik.
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7: 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On 81, it looks like traffic is fine. Winchester, Martinsburg to Hagerstown, and really even beyond, all earlier construction zones kind of cleared up here. 70 between Hancock, Hagerstown, and Myersville, not bad. 15 both directions through Frederick, still quite heavy. There was a crash on southbound 15 Limestone School Road, and you're going to be jammed out of luck. It's Route 9. Traffic slows before you get to Sagal Road to Harper's Ferry Road, and then Cider Mill Road to Hillsboro, and then you're going to slow Percival Road to the Berlin Turnpike. Route 7, traffic is going to be jammed after Hillsboro Road to get past Route 9 on your way into Leesburg. I'm Allie Oakley with traffic.
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8: Here's your Panhandle News Network forecast. Today will be partly sunny and delightful with a high of 70. Tonight, expect cloudy skies with a low of 52. Tomorrow will be cloudy and breezy with a chance of showers and a thunderstorm. Some thunderstorms may bring localized damaging wind gusts. The high will reach 68 degrees. With your exclusive AccuWeather forecast, I'm meteorologist Joe Lundberg on Cool 92.9.
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92.9, Morgan County's greatest hits. Good morning, I'm Danielle. I'll be with you till 10. We've finally made it up to 43 degrees, finally warming up after a chilly morning. We're now at Smokey Robinson on Cool 92.9.

92.9, Morgan County's greatest hits. Coming up after Deep Blue Something, we've got your Back in the Day. And coming up at 8:30, we have Community Conversations.

0: 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It's 8:21, 43 degrees, sunny today, a high of 72.
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2: Let's go back in the day.
0: 138 years ago in 1888, Charles Schrill of the Yale track team became the first runner to use the crouching start for a fast break in a foot race. 66 years ago in 1960, Frank Sinatra and Elvis appeared on a TV special together. Sinatra performed Love Me Tender and Elvis sang Witchcraft. 62 years ago in 1964, Barbara Streisand won her first two Grammys at the 6th Grammy Awards for the Barbara Streisand album. And that was, you know, her first two Grammys. That was pretty cool. 48 years ago in 1978, the Commerce Department said hurricanes would no longer just be exclusively named after women. 24 years ago in 2002, Jimmy Carter arrived in Cuba, making him the first president of the U.S. in or out of office to visit Castro's Cuba. And 13 years ago in 2013, astronaut Chris Hadfield posted a cover of David Bowie's Space Oddity that he recorded on the International Space Station with some lyrics changed so it's not all about being stranded in space. And that is your Back in the Day.
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3: 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All 7 books, audiobooks, complete magic. On 81 between Winchester, Martinsburg, and Hagerstown, there are no accidents. 70 looks good. Hancock, Hagerstown to Myersville and Frederick, it's just fine.

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0: Morgan County's greatest hits are on Cool 92.9. Man, once again, there's been a new Guinness World Record set, and I just can't believe how many Guinness World Records that you can set. This one is about dogs and having a pool party. A park in Miami hosted the world's largest dog pool party. Who knew that was a thing? This past Saturday, gathering 277 canines to establish a new Guinness World Record. Dogs of all sizes splashed in multiple kiddie pools while an official Guinness representative counted participants. Pet supply company Chewy organized the free event, which featured treats, music, games, and summer activities beyond the record-breaking pool session. The 277 dog count successfully surpassed the previous record for largest dog pool party. Organizers created multiple small pools to accommodate the diverse group of participating dogs safely. A dog pool party. That must have been fun.
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6: Here's your Panhandle News Network forecast. This afternoon will be partly sunny with a high of 70. Tonight, expect cloudy skies with a low of 52. Tomorrow will be cloudy and breezy with a chance of showers and a thunderstorm in the afternoon. Thunderstorms may bring localized damaging wind gusts. The high will reach 70 degrees. With your exclusive AccuWeather forecast, I'm meteorologist Joe Lundberg on Cool 92.9.
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0: 92.9, Morgan County's greatest hits. Thanks so much for listening. I'm Danielle. And thanks to Brenda from Senior Life Services of Morgan County for coming in this morning and telling us a monthly update about all the great stuff they have going on. You can get more information and see pictures about all the great stuff they do at Senior Life Services of Morgan County on their Facebook page, which is Senior Life Services of Morgan County. Logan's coming in next to take you through your work day. And maybe you have the day off because of the election. If you're living here in West Virginia, the polls are open to 7:30. Just a reminder for you today. I'll talk to you again tomorrow morning.
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9: 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Reuters says Newsmax is one of the top news brands in America. Even President Trump says Newsmax is terrific. 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Tens of millions of Americans like you have made the switch to Newsmax for the news they can trust. 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

0: Morgan County's greatest hits are on Cool 92.9. I'm Logan Scott. So 33% of people now have a side hustle and make an average of $1,242 a month from that job. Top side hustles include food and grocery delivery, ride sharing, babysitting and pet sitting, industry consulting, tutoring or teaching, fitness instructing, commerce resale, content and media activities, and home improvement services. In this economy, I totally understand.
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9: Here's your Panhandle News Network forecast. This afternoon will be partly sunny with a high of 70. Tonight, expect cloudy skies with a low of 52. Tomorrow will be cloudy and breezy with a chance of showers and a thunderstorm in the afternoon. Thunderstorms may bring localized damaging wind gusts. The high will reach 70 degrees. With your exclusive AccuWeather forecast, I'm meteorologist Joe Lundberg on Cool 92.9.
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0: Morgan County's greatest hits are on Cool 92.9. I'm Logan Scott. 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
16: 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Reuters says Newsmax is one of the top news brands in America. Even President Trump says Newsmax is terrific, and he's watching. 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

Cool 92.9, we're Morgan County's greatest hits on a Tuesday. It's International Nurses Day, Nutty Fudge Day, Limerick Day, Odometer Day, and National Hospital Day. 13 days from Memorial Day. 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
12: Here's your Panhandle News Network forecast. This afternoon will be partly sunny with a high of 70. Tonight, expect cloudy skies with a low of 52. Tomorrow will be cloudy and breezy with a chance of showers and a thunderstorm in the afternoon. Thunderstorms may bring localized damaging wind gusts. The high will reach 70 degrees. With your exclusive AccuWeather forecast, I'm meteorologist Joe Lundberg on Cool 92.9.
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Morgan County's greatest hits are on Cool 92.9. I'm Logan Scott. Thanks so much for hanging out with me on a Tuesday. Commercial-free Cool Lunch Break. Over an hour of commercial-free music for the lunch hour. Here's Taylor Dane.

Morgan County's greatest hits are on Cool 92.9. It is the commercial-free Cool Lunch Break on a Tuesday. Sheena Easton, Madonna, The Cars, Pointer Sisters, all on the way right now. Journey on Cool 92.9.

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Morgan County's greatest hits. We're Cool 92.9. 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This up 92.9 WXDC. 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

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Odd items donated to thrift stores. Well, two dead ferrets in a suitcase, a World War II grenade, pants with a sanitary pad attached, and 20 glass eyes. It's interesting. 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
6: Here's your Panhandle News Network forecast. This afternoon will be partly sunny with a high temperature of 70. Tonight, expect cloudy skies with a low of 51. Tomorrow will be cloudy and breezy with a chance of showers and a thunderstorm in the afternoon. Thunderstorms may bring localized damaging wind gusts. The high temperature will reach 69 degrees. With your exclusive AccuWeather forecast, I'm meteorologist Joe Lundberg on Cool 92.9.
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Morgan County's greatest hits are on Cool 92.9. I'm Logan Scott. Hope you're well on this Tuesday. So these are the states with the worst drivers. You ready? 5, Iowa. 4.

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Morgan County's greatest hits. You've got it on Cool 92.9. A good afternoon to you on this Tuesday. It's Parker Stone with you closing out the workday till 7 tonight.

Morgan County's greatest hits. You've got it on Cool 92.9. The area's biggest auctions return on June 1st. That's right. I'm talking about WV Bargains. 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

Morgan County's greatest hits. You've got it on Cool 92.9. Friendly reminder, it is election day today for primaries throughout our listening area. 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

0: Morgan County's greatest hits. You've got it on Cool 92.9. It's that time of the year once again where network television puts their upfronts out. NBC Universal had theirs yesterday. And the big news of the day is that they're developing a series based in the Fast and Furious universe for Peacock. Vin Diesel made the announcement saying there's actually four shows in the works, but NBC would only cop to having one in development. Also brewing on Peacock, Crystal Lake, the Friday the 13th prequel series starring Linda Cardellini, premieres on October 15th. The crime thriller The Good Daughter, starring Rose Byrne and Brendan Gleeson, drops on November the 12th. Dick, an archaeological comedy starring Amy Poehler and Hugh Laurie, premieres in November on Peacock. And The Office spinoff The Paper kicks off its second season this September. New shows on the NBC schedule this fall include the comedy Newlyweds, starring real-life spouses Tia Leone and Tim Daly, with Jamie Lee Curtis as a recurring guest star, and a law enforcement drama starring Peter Krause called Line of Fire. More coming up on Cool 92.9. 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
15: Here's your Panhandle News Network forecast. Tonight, expect cloudy skies with a low temperature of 51. Tomorrow will bring cloudy conditions with a breeze along with a few showers and a thunderstorm in the afternoon. The thunderstorms may bring localized damaging wind gusts. The high temperature will reach 69 degrees. With your exclusive AccuWeather forecast, I'm meteorologist Jason Caterina on Cool 92.9.
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0: We'll be talking about Steve Winwood later today. Today is Steve's 78th birthday, so a happy birthday to Steve Winwood here on Cool 92.9. It is also ATV season, and we're going to be giving you the chance to win a 2026 Honda 4-Trax Rancher valued at over $6,200, courtesy of Tim Brook Honda of Winchester. 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
2: There's a whole lot on the ballot today as West Virginians hit the polls for this evening's primary election. 19 of the 34 Senate seats are on the ballot statewide. Here's Metro News' Jeff Jenkins.
3: It's the Republican primary that's garnered the most attention. 16 of the 19 races in the GOP primary today are challenged races. The future control of the Senate is at stake today. There's been millions of dollars spent in these races, mostly on mailers. The most watched race is in Kanawha County, where former Senate Majority Leader Tom Tacubo is trying to hold off a challenge from former Delegate Chris Pritt. Governor Patrick Morrissey has gone after Greenbrier County State Senator Vince Deeds and backed his opponent Jonathan Comer. The winners today advance to face the Democrats in the fall election.
2: Here in the Eastern Panhandle, there's a seat up for election in each of the 15th and 16th senatorial districts. Of course, all 100 seats of the state's House of Delegates are on this year's ballot.
3: The winners today face off in November in the House's 100 single-member delegate districts as the party's nominee. Democrats have done a much better job filling the ballot than the party did 2 years ago. There are 11 of the 100 races that Democrats don't have a candidate for. Republicans don't have candidates in 7 delegate races. A race to watch in the GOP primary in Wood County. House Finance Committee Chairman Vernon Criss being challenged by fellow Republican Charles Hartzog, who is backed by Governor Patrick Morrissey in hundreds of thousands of dollars in PAC money.
2: And 2 seats on the state Supreme Court. Here's Jack Carlson.
4: 2 candidates are vying for the position held by former Justice Beth Walker, who retired last year. Thomas Ewing, who was appointed by Governor Patrick Morrissey to fill Walker's seat, and Republican House of Delegates member Bill Flanagan are the candidates. 5 candidates are vying for the open seat that belonged to former Justice Tim Armstead, who died last year. Morrissey appointee Gerald Titus squares off against veteran attorney Laura Faircloth, Raleigh County Circuit Judge Todd Kirby, Senior Status Judge H.L. Kirkpatrick, and longtime Wheeling attorney Martin Sheehan.
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Morgan County's greatest hits. You've got it on Cool 92.9. Party like it is 1776. 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

Morgan County's greatest hits. 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Last hour, we were talking all about the upfronts from NBC Universal. Included in that stack, we forgot to mention, there's going to be a game show version of the popular New York Times game Wordle that's going to be coming in 2027 to NBC. Savannah Guthrie from the Today Show is set to host it. Here's Elton John.

Morgan County's greatest hits, you've got it on Cool 92.9. A major shakeup in the online dating world. The dating app Bumble is ditching the classic swiping feature on dating apps and changing its famous women message first rule. The company says people are burned out with dating apps, so they're moving towards AI matchmaking systems to help change things up. The new features are expected to roll out later in 2026. Here's Simon and Garfunkel.

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0: 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If you head on over to our Facebook page, 92.9 WXDC, you can meet our latest Tail Wagon Tuesday animal up for adoption at the Humane Society of Morgan County. This week, Sir Gray takes the center spotlight. If you're looking for a sweet, loving companion, look no further. 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He's playful as well, so you'll get the best of both worlds. He loves kids, so a home with kids would be great for Sir Gray. Sir Gray and other adoptable animals are ready to find their forever home today at the Humane Society of Morgan County. For an application to foster or adopt, go online to hsmc-wv.org.
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2: 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Prices and participation may vary while supplies last. On 81 on that northbound side, leaving Route 50, you got some brief delays there on the northbound side. Pretty heavy just to the north of King Street. And then you're also going to find slower traffic halfway Boulevard. Halfway Boulevard and Downsville Pike reports of a crash. 15 Leesburg, it's heavy off and on to Luckett's, and you're also going to find big delays at Mountville Road, Route 9 in the Berlin Turnpike, heavy in all directions. Route 9 Hillsboro, traffic slows, slowing at Harper's Ferry Road, then you're going to be fine into Charlestown and Martinsburg, and they shut down 340 in the area of Withers-LaRue. I'm Allie Oakley with traffic.
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17: 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Reuters says Newsmax is one of the top news brands in America. Even President Trump says Newsmax is terrific, and he's watching. 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
18: Here's your Panhandle News Network forecast. Tonight, expect cloudy skies with a low temperature of 51. Tomorrow, we'll bring cloudy conditions with a breeze, along with a few showers and a thunderstorm in the afternoon. The thunderstorms may bring localized damaging wind gusts. The high temperature will reach 69 degrees. With your exclusive AccuWeather forecast, I'm meteorologist Jason Caterina on Cool 92.9.
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0: Morgan County's greatest hits. You've got it on Cool 92.9. Everyone's favorite gas station ball of alcohol, Buzz Balls, is releasing a new line of soccer balls flavors to coincide with the upcoming World Cup this summer. The company has developed 8 distinct flavor profiles, each inspired by a participating nation's culture and colors. These include Gold Melon, a citrus and melon blend intended as a general tribute to the sport, Flags and Freedom, a combination of orange and pineapple representing the U.S., Fuego Tamarita, a watermelon with a spicy kick that it's going to honor Mexico, Pip Pip Punch, a flavor profile reminiscing on England's culture and cuisine, Smashantina, an Argentinian-inspired mix featuring melon and a peppery bite, Sol Siesta, a fruity option similar to a sangria, which is inspired by Spain, the Capi Crush, a citrus-flavored entry to honor Brazil, and Soccer Limarita, a classic lime margarita designated for all fans of soccer. Each of these is wrapped in a soccer-themed design, incorporating the colors of the country it represents. The new soccer balls are available for a limited time at participating retailers in multiple sizes. More to come here on Cool 92.9.
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2: There's a whole lot on the ballot today as West Virginians hit the polls for this evening's primary election. 19 of the 34 Senate seats are on the ballot statewide. Here's Metro News' Jeff Jenkins.
3: It's the Republican primary that's garnered the most attention. 16 of the 19 races in the GOP primary today are challenged races. The future control of the Senate is at stake today. There's been millions of dollars spent in these races, mostly on mailers. The most watched race is in Kanawha County, where former Senate Majority Leader Tom Tacubo is trying to hold off a challenge from former Delegate Chris Pritt. Governor Patrick Morrissey has gone after Greenbrier County State Senator Vince Deeds and backed his opponent Jonathan Comer. The winners today advance to face the Democrats in the fall election.
2: Here in the Eastern Panhandle, there's a seat up for election in each of the 15th and 16th senatorial districts. Of course, all 100 seats of the state's House of Delegates are on this year's ballot.
3: The winners today face off in November in the House's 100 single-member delegate districts as the party's nominee. Democrats have done a much better job filling the ballot than the party did 2 years ago. There are 11 of the 100 races that Democrats don't have a candidate for. Republicans don't have candidates in 7 delegate races. A race to watch in the GOP primary in Wood County. House Finance Committee Chairman Vernon Criss being challenged by fellow Republican Charles Hartzog, who is backed by Governor Patrick Morrissey and hundreds of thousands of dollars in PAC money.
2: And 2 seats on the state Supreme Court. Here's Jack Carlson.
4: 2 candidates are vying for the position held by former Justice Beth Walker, who retired last year. Thomas Ewing, who was appointed by Governor Patrick Morrissey to fill Walker's seat, and Republican House of Delegates member Bill Flanagan are the candidates. 5 candidates are vying for the open seat that belonged to former Justice Tim Armstead, who died last year. Morrissey appointee Gerald Titus squares off against veteran attorney Laura Faircloth, Raleigh County Circuit Judge Todd Kirby, Senior Status Judge H.L. Kirkpatrick, and longtime Wheeling attorney Martin Sheehan.
2: 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With a check of your local headlines, I'm Luke Wiggs.
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Morgan County's greatest hits, you've got it on Cool 92.9. As always, if you see news happening throughout our listening area, we encourage you to let us know. 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

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You've got it on Cool 92.9. Our 5 o'clock 10 in a row continues as we get you out of work on this Tuesday with REO Speedwagon.

Morgan County's greatest hits. You've got it on Cool 92.9 coming up in about 7 minutes. It is our celebrity birthdays on this 12th day of May. Find out who is celebrating a birthday on this Election Day Tuesday coming up momentarily here on Cool 92.9. Here's Pebbles.

Rod Stewart right here on Cool 92.9. It is time once again for celebrity birthdays on this 12th day of May. And if you are celebrating a birthday today, a big happy birthday to you from all of us here at Cool 92.9. Celebrating today is Odia Rush. She's 29 today. She plays Patrick Dempsey's daughter Maria in Memory of a Killer. Emily Van Camp is 40 today. She's Sharon Carter in the MCU. Also Nicolette on the Fox medical drama The Resident and Emily Thorne in Revenge. Scarlett O'Connor from Nashville. Claire Bowen is 42 today. Domhnall Gleeson is 43 today. He's Ned Sampson on The Office spinoff The Paper. He also played older brother Bill Weasley in the Harry Potter movies, Caleb the Naive Programmer in Ex Machina, and General Hux in the Star Wars movies The Last Jedi and The Rise of Skywalker. Also celebrating a birthday today is Rami Malek. The actor is 45 today. You know him best for his role as Freddie Mercury in the Queen movie Bohemian Rhapsody, which earned him an Oscar for Best Actor. He's also the star of Mr. Robot and as the Pharaoh in the Night in the Museum movies. Also celebrating a birthday today, Jason Biggs. Jim from the American Pie movies is 48 today. Tootie in the Facts of Life, Kim Fields is 57 today. She's now on the Netflix sitcom The Upshaws. Tony Hawk, the greatest skateboarder in video game history, is 58 today. Also turning 58, Scotty Schwartz, the kid who got his tongue stuck on the pole in A Christmas Story, and the kid who buys Richard Pryor in The Toy. Also on today's date, celebrating a birthday, Stephen Baldwin is 60 today. The Baldwin brother, whose daughter Haley is married to Justin Bieber. Emilio Estevez, the Breakfast

0: Club Jock is 64 today. Ving Rhames is 67 today. Marcellus Wallace in Pulp Fiction and Luther in the Mission Impossible films. Kick Brooks from Brooks and Dunn is 71 today. The award-winning actor from HBO's In Treatment, Gabriel Byrne, is 76 today. Billy Squier is also 76 today. Biggest hit includes The Stroke. And Steve Winwood is celebrating today. He is 78. Biggest hits include Higher Love and Back in the High Life Again. And then he also was making music in the 70s band Traffic, as well as some of his smash hits in the 80s. More to come here on Cool 92.9.
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2: 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On 81 between Winchester and Martinsburg, I don't see accidents. Traffic slows Halfway Boulevard to right up toward 40. There's an accident at Halfway Boulevard and Hopewell Road. 70 westbound slows from 270 over to 340. You've got a crash at South Mountain. And then after that, Hagerstown to Hancock, traffic's okay. 15 leaving Leesburg. It's heavy to get to Luckett's, heavy at Point of Rocks. You've got a new crash north of Point of Rocks Road now. Staying heavy just beyond that and toward Mountville Road too. Route 9 and the Berlin Turnpike, heavy toward Hillsboro to Harper's Ferry Road. These are volume delays. The rest of the ride in toward Martinsburg, you're fine. I'm Allie Oakley with traffic.
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7: Here's your Panhandle News Network forecast. Tonight, expect cloudy skies with a low temperature of 51. Tomorrow will bring cloudy conditions with a breeze, along with a few showers and a thunderstorm in the afternoon. The thunderstorms may bring localized damaging wind gusts. The high temperature will reach 69 degrees. With your exclusive AccuWeather forecast, I'm meteorologist Jason Caterina on Cool 92.9.
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0: That's Peter Frampton right here on Cool 92.9. 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This Saturday, May 16th from 9 until 11 that morning, it's the Humane Society of Morgan County Spring Rabies Clinic. Vaccines are $18. 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
2: There's a whole lot on the ballot today as West Virginians hit the polls for this evening's primary election. 19 of the 34 Senate seats are on the ballot statewide. Here's Metro News' Jeff Jenkins.
3: It's the Republican primary that's garnered the most attention. 16 of the 19 races in the GOP primary today are challenged races. The future control of the Senate is at stake today. There's been millions of dollars spent in these races, mostly on mailers. The most watched race is in Kanawha County, where former Senate Majority Leader Tom Tacubo is trying to hold off a challenge from former Delegate Chris Pritt. Governor Patrick Morrissey has gone after Greenbrier County State Senator Vince Deeds and backed his opponent Jonathan Comer. The winners today advance to face the Democrats in the fall election.
2: Here in the Eastern Panhandle, there's a seat up for election in each of the 15th and 16th senatorial districts. Of course, all 100 seats of the state's House of Delegates are on this year's ballot.
3: The winners today face off in November in the House's 100 single-member delegate districts as the party's nominee. Democrats have done a much better job filling the ballot than the party did 2 years ago. There are 11 of the 100 races that Democrats don't have a candidate for. Republicans don't have candidates in 7 delegate races. A race to watch in the GOP primary in Wood County. House Finance Committee Chairman Vernon Chris being challenged by fellow Republican Charles Hartzog, who is backed by Governor Patrick Morrissey and hundreds of thousands of dollars in PAC money.
2: And 2 seats on the state Supreme Court. Here's Jack Carlson.
4: 2 candidates are vying for the position held by former Justice Beth Walker, who retired last year. Thomas Ewing, who was appointed by Governor Patrick Morrissey to fill Walker's seat, and Republican House of Delegates member Bill Flanagan are the candidates. 5 candidates are vying for the open seat that belonged to former Justice Tim Armstead, who died last year. Morrissey appointee Gerald Titus squares off against veteran attorney Laura Faircloth, Raleigh County Circuit Judge Todd Kirby, Senior Status Judge H.L. Kirkpatrick, and longtime Wheeling attorney Martin Sheehan.
2: 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With a check of your local headlines, I'm Luke Wiggs.
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Morgan County's greatest hits. You've got it on Cool 92.9. Just a little bit of time, I think, left to cast your ballot. Might be running out of time, but if you get over there quick, maybe they'll let you cast a quick ballot. For Election Day today, with elections setting to close soon, the Panhandle News Network, WEPM and WCST, is your home for all your election night coverage this evening. 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Here's Steve Perry.

Morgan County's greatest hits. You've got it on Cool 92.9 coming your way in about 8 minutes. It is our daily trip into the DeLorean and what happened in cool history on today's date. So tune in for that. You can keep us on as you get out of work on this Tuesday. Just ask an Amazon Alexa or Google Smart Speaker to play Cool 92.9. Here's Aerosmith.

Morgan County's greatest hits. You've got it on Cool 92.9. It's time once again for our daily trip into the DeLorean and what happened in cool history on today's date, May the 12th. Roughly 217 years ago, according to legend, a Shawnee Indian chief cursed the Great White Father for violating Indian treaties. This supposedly started a strange cycle of deaths in the White House. Every president elected or reelected at 20-year cycles would die in office from 1840 through 1960. It started out with the death of William Henry Harrison just 30 days after his inauguration as president, three presidential assassinations, and then the death of mysterious natural causes from Warren G. Harding in 1920, the death of FDR in office during his fourth term in the 1940s, and then ending with the assassination of John Kennedy in the 1960s. Ronald Reagan, who was first elected in 1980, escaped the curse of death after an assassination attempt. Some say his wife Nancy broke the cycle by consulting with astrologers. In 1960, Frank Sinatra and Elvis Presley appeared on TV together for a special. Sinatra performed Love Me Tender and Elvis sang Witchcraft. And seeing those two inspired all sorts of great times. In 1963, Bob Dylan walked out just before his appearance on the Ed Sullivan Show when he was

0: told he wouldn't be allowed to perform his tribute to defeating the communist scare, talking Bon Jovi paranoia blues. In 1964, Barbra Streisand won her first two Grammys at the 6th Grammy Awards for the Barbra Streisand album. Alan Sherman won Best Comedy Performance for Hello Mother, Hello Father. Mick and Bianca Jagger married on today's date in 1971. The two would divorce in 1980. Together, they share a child, Jade Jagger, one of Mick's seven children from four different women. The Commerce Department caved to saying hurricanes would no longer be named exclusively after women on today's date in 1978. In 1982, security stopped an insane Spanish priest named Juan Crone right before he tried to stab Pope John Paul II during a procession in Portugal. In 1992, Robert Reed passes away from the Brady Bunch from intestinal cancer at the age of 59. Perry Como passes away of Alzheimer's at the age of 88 on today's date in 2001. Also on today's date in 2002, Jimmy Carter arrived in Cuba, making him the first president of the U.S. in or out of office to visit Fidel Castro's Cuba. And on today's date in 2013, astronaut Chris Hadfield posted a cover of David Bowie's Space Oddity that he recorded on the International Space Station, with some of his lyrics changed, so it's not all about being stranded in space. More coming up here on Cool 92.9. 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
2: 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Reuters says Newsmax is one of the top news brands in America. Even President Trump says Newsmax is terrific, and he's watching. 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
13: Here's your Panhandle News Network forecast. Tonight, expect cloudy skies with a low temperature of 51. Tomorrow will bring cloudy conditions with a breeze, along with a few showers and a thunderstorm in the afternoon. The thunderstorms may bring localized damaging wind gusts. The high temperature will reach 69 degrees. With your exclusive AccuWeather forecast, I'm meteorologist Jason Caterina on Cool 92.9.
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0: Morgan County's greatest hits, you've got it on Cool 92.9. I'm Parker Stoner. Big thank you, as always, for spending the tail end of your workday and your ride home right here on Cool 92.9. More great music coming up throughout the rest of your Tuesday evening. Hometown Mornings with Danielle gets things started back for you Wednesday morning beginning at 6, brought to you by Dawson's Home Center, giving you all the news you need to wake up to, all sorts of your traffic updates, weather updates, and more. 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As Marsha and Luke of the Panhandle News Network will have coverage all the way through midnight tonight with the Metro News Radio Network covering all the election coverage going on here at home and across the rest of the state of West Virginia. 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
9: 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Reuters says Newsmax is one of the top news brands in America. Even President Trump says Newsmax is terrific, and he's watching. 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
14: 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Reuters says Newsmax is one of the top news brands in America. Even President Trump says Newsmax is terrific, and he's watching. 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